0: must have an album coming soon, hopefully. 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
1: Hey, Artwell, I hear you got a fat one for me.
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0: It's Amanda Reefer with Sean Paul.

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Lila Eke, two in a row. This is the second one. It's up, we're posing and closing.

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loving all the songs he plays. Big tunes all night and day. And yes, we still go our dance way. Yes, Roy Medallion, it's Mr. Ellis. 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

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How you feeling? Are you feeling it? Right, 2 hours of great music coming your way.

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You remember this tune, surely.

listening to. 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Brenda Russell, In the Thick of It. 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

The Whole Works, Patrice Rushen. Oh. We got two in a row from her today. Take time out and say a big shout out to my man, Keith Sherlin. We're having a chat about Patrice Rushen in the week. And, Keith was filling me in with so much detail. Don't forget you catch up with Keith Sherlin 12 to 2 every Sunday. And again, the show is repeated 6 to 8, 6 p.m. to 8 p.m. on a Wednesday. That's too good to be forgotten. He is too good to be forgotten. Trust me. Top man, top man. Two in a row, Patrice Rushen today.

It's amazing how tunes take you right back to a place. Vanessa Fernandez, that tune takes me back to our Walsall. And I was up there and I walked into this music shop, and this guy called Dave. This music shop was amazing. Top stereos. And he said, listen to this stereo. And he put the stereo on and it was, oh. It's going to cost me $30,000 to buy it if I wanted it. But that was a tune he was playing from that stereo. And I went, what is that? He said, that's a big speaker. Well, there's two of them. And that'll cost you $30,000. No, I said. The song.

What a tune this is. State of the Art Radio being very, very chilled and soulful today.

Bro from TY Causey today. They sound very similar, don't they? Lovely bass line on this one.

0: A definite Richard Alexander Davis vibe. Big love to you both, Sally, Richard. See you soon, yeah. T.Y. Causey, two in a row on today's Art Wall Show. Big hi to the Arawak Radio family and also the GY Radio family as well. How you all doing?
1: I love to feel your tenderness, and even sweeter is your kiss. I know I'm

I Can't Stop Loving You, Richard Rodgers. Dedicate that to the man Bob Povey. I remember we used to do a place called Valentino's on a Friday night, and we'd be playing that tune and this next tune back to back, way back then. Well, 1992, was it 92? I think so. Sweet and soulful sound of state-of-the-art radio. It's the Art War. How you doing?

0: Father, thank you for this worship experience. For we know that where your spirit is, we have freedom, we have liberty to worship you. And oh God, you said those who worship you must worship you in your divine nature, which is spirit, and truth, which is your word. And God, we've got the unique opportunity to come into your presence, God, giving you the glory and honor, merely practicing on the earth what we're going to do when we get to heaven, and that's honoring you and blessing you. Receive this worship now as offering up to you a sweet smelling savor into your nostrils, Lord, and do only what you can do through your people. I speak that all of my worshiping brothers and sisters are blessed because they worship you. Every need is met because they're seeking first the kingdom of God and your righteousness. Add on to your people, and we give you the glory. We give you the praise, for in your presence, Lord, you declare there is the fullness of joy, and your right hand is open to bring pleasures to your people. Receive this worship.
1: Father God, once again, I thank you for another day that was not promised, never seen before. Giving you glory and honor, and everything that I have, I give back to you. Thank you for every gift and every talent you have bestowed upon me. Now I give them back to you, God, and you do with them as you will. Now as this music plays, I pray that it will bring you glory, bring you honor, and that it will reach every heart and soul. That it would encourage the saints and allow them to turn to you, God, for everything. For everything that they need, you have, and you're able to provide. I bless you in your Son Jesus' name, and thank you.

0: Good morning, good afternoon, good evening, good night to you wherever you are. Logged in, logged on to the Sunday Morning Gospel Jam Show. First shout always goes out to our Heavenly Father for allowing me to be back here another Sunday, another week, another opportunity for me to be used by the Lord again. So I just thank you, Lord, for opening my eyes this morning, for putting me on that wake-up list, for bringing me here safely. And for whatever you're about to use me to do for your glory. Lord, I just ask that you're renewing me, a clean heart, refresh me, restart me again today, Lord, so I can be acceptable into thy sight and to thy ears. Lord, I ask that you will just pour into me so I can pour into others today. As I start the broadcast, I pray that someone somewhere will receive something from you today through a song played, through a word mentioned, through a call, through a text. I pray that you, Lord Jesus, will connect me to the right people that will give their life to you, surrender their life to you, turn back to you. So many people have turned away from you for whatever reason. We're calling them back home today, Lord Jesus, and I pray that the right people will be listening. Father, I ask that you will bless all the regular listeners that must support and encourage me with what I do here. I ask that you bless them, bless their households, Lord Jesus. Father, Lord, so many people are going through so much things. We wonder why it's happening, but you know it all, Lord Jesus, and you don't give us more than we can bear. So we put our trust, I put my trust and my faith in you today. And I ask that you will just lead and direct me to do the right things, say the right things, to be a blessing to someone somewhere, a bit of encouragement to someone somewhere, just a bit of upliftment to someone that needs it today, Lord Jesus. The stresses and strifes of life that we all go through, we just put it into your hands today, your capable hands today. Father, Lord, remember those that have reached out to me with health issues. Lord Jesus, I ask that you will touch and heal them today, Lord. Let your will be done. You are the great physician. When the doctors give up, you just are about to start, Lord. So we ask that you will have your way. Remember those that are mourning the loss of loved ones, Lord. Touch them, heal them, comfort them, Lord Jesus. Be amongst the families, Lord Jesus. Work things out financially, Lord Jesus. Those that are jobless, homeless at this time. Father, Lord, you know it all. We just ask that you will just do what you always do, Lord Jesus. And provide. You are the great provider, Jehovah Jireh. So, Lord, I just thank you, and I ask that you will go before me, and I will follow in your footsteps. In Jesus' mighty name, amen, amen, and amen. Good morning. Good morning. Good morning. How you all doing? Hope you all are well. Sylvia, good morning to you. Marlene, good morning to you. Kimmy Kim, good morning to you. Maxine, good morning to you. Dawn, good morning. Yoshiko, Christine, good morning. Lioness Yvonne, good morning. Jasmine, good morning to you. God bless you. Good morning going out to Pastor Sonia. Big Faith, bless you. Red to Ever Andrew, good morning to you. God bless you. Marge Diamond Blue, good morning. God bless you. Boom, boom, boom, boom, boom. Who else is with us this morning? World Peace, good morning to you. God bless you. Lady V, Val, good morning, God bless you. Laura, good morning, God bless you. Auntie Pat, good morning. Patricia, God bless you and the Baptiste family. Good morning, Valerie and the Curlew family. Good morning to the Waifs and the Browns as well. Good morning to you all, God bless you. Barbara, good morning to you, God bless you. Fifi Gal, good morning, God bless you. Who else we got with us this morning? I did see some more names. Soniqua, good morning, God bless you. Debbie, good morning, God bless you. Dawn, good morning, God bless you. Apologies if I've missed anyone out. Jamaica One Dread, big up yourself, good morning, God bless you. Love 7074, good morning, God bless you. Welcome, welcome, welcome. Big up to each and everyone logging in, logging on to the show this morning. So glad to have your company. Last day of the month, brand new month tomorrow. That means next week Friday and next week Sunday will be the praise and worship edition of the Gospel Jam Show. We do it once a month, the first Friday and first Sunday. A bit more traditional, give you some choirs, give you some hymns, give you some worship songs. Bit more traditional. Alright, so praise and worship show next week. This week, contemporary gospel music at its best. And you know how we do. We just roll out all the big tunes, man. We've got some brand new ones in the bag as well. So always log on a weekly basis to hear the very best in gospel music. Words of encouragement and a whole lot more. About halfway mark in the show, or about 9 o'clock, we normally go to the reading from the Word for today, or courtesy of UCB. So if you need a word of encouragement, stick around for that. It's a live show, it's an interactive show, and we will open the phone lines soon as well. Alright, a few things to tell you about today, so definitely keep it locked to where you got it. And please, share the show. I keep telling you to share the show, and still so many of you don't do it. Please, if you can, share the show. You never know who you're sharing the show to, and who you'll be sending a blessing to. By you sharing the show, somebody could give their life to the Lord when we say the sinner's prayer. You never know. You'll never know. And what an awesome thing that would be. Alright? So share, and share again. Let's play some songs, man. Let's play some songs this morning. Where are we? Where are we? We're here on this Sunday morning. Not as hot as it was, but it's good. Let's do this, Brother Charles. Let's do this. Let's do this. Let's do this.
1: Repent. Christ calling me and you figure repent. Jesus calling me and you figure repent now. He will give you new life. Yeah, man. It's a Jason, man. Say, you wanna? Brother Charles, I play. Don't touch a dial. Brother.

doing it for the first hour like this. Reggae worship. Worshipping in reggae style this morning. You know how we do. We are going to open the phone lines real soon. Let me play one more, then we'll open the phone lines. We'll get interactive, and then we'll get the show properly on the road. Let's do this, man. Just roll some tune, brother Charles. Nice and easy.

the all-white summer gospel party. Tell you much more about that later on. 31st of July. You don't want to miss it. We got Paul Lowe's got the tickets already. Give you more information in a bit. Some other bits and pieces to tell you about. Keep it where you got it, man. Sunday morning gospel jam show.

What an awesome God we serve. Good morning, Kane Anson, Lorraine, God bless you. Big up DJ Chosen, man. Good friend from the other side of the world, doing some awesome stuff in the kingdom. Big up DJ Chosen. Lorraine, bend me back. Good morning to you. Blessings, one and all. I did say we're going to open the phone line, so let me do that. But in the meantime, we are live on 16 radio stations. If you're on any of the stations, please share the link to your family, friends, and loved ones, and let them to join in and hold a blessing this Sunday morning. Every Sunday morning, we're here 7 till 10 a.m. on the Sunday Morning Gospel Jam Show. And we are all over social media as well. Instagram, Facebook, YouTube, Twitch, TikTok, where else? Mixcloud, and of course my official website, which is www.brothercharles.uk. Alright, so there's so many ways to listen to the show, so many ways to watch the show, so many ways to hold a blessing on a Sunday morning between 7 and 10 a.m. with myself, Brother Charles. A little bit of church before church on your radio. We just set you up for the day and bring some Jesus into your life. All right, so stick around for the next couple of hours. You will be blessed. Phone line number to call in on is 07-534-610-422. It is an interactive show. It is a live show. And we're one big happy family here on the Gospel Jam Show. Why not become part of the family? Join us on the live chat. And I'm definitely get involved on the show. Brother Charles, let's play some more songs, man. Let's do this.

apologies, Christine. You've been asking for a particular song for a little while. If it doesn't fit the show, I ain't going to play it. So next week's the Praise and Worship show. We'll get it on next week, as it's more suited to that show. Yeah.

Wow. Okay. Well, the Gremlins have started already, and it's just one of those things. Oh. Back up, Satan. Gonna run away the Gremlins down the studio this morning.

0: Okay, let's go to the phone lines. Hi, good morning. Are you there?
1: Testing 1, 2, 3. Live and direct.
0: How you doing? Live and direct. You okay?
1: Brother Charles went wood green yesterday. Wow.
0: Okay.
1: They collect 80 something names.
0: Wow.
1: In 4 groups. Just reverse it. We split up. And 80 name was given. 80 something name was
0: praise
1: given.
0: Praise be to God.
1: Who see or not see, but 80 name was provided.
0: Praise God.
1: With a counter.
0: Wood Green is very busy. Well. Very busy around Wood Green.
1: Yeah. And there's another group also was there who I know as well. And when I'm finished and coming up now, who do I see? A brother who is evangelized with Brother Paul on a Saturday.
0: Wow.
1: He lived down that way at the Muckle. Then another person I went over to, they said, me, they know me as well. And her sister says she listened to your show.
0: Praise God. Praise God.
1: And I said she know me name live and direct too.
0: Praise God.
1: So I tell her when she's going to testify, she just laughed. And Sister Sandra said she need to come in and give a big testimony.
0: Definitely, definitely. Is she still in the wheelchair? Is she still in the wheelchair? How's her foot? How's her leg?
1: Yeah.
0: Her foot.
1: She look better.
0: Good. Praise
1: she stand
0: God.
1: Up on, stand
0: praise
1: up.
0: God. Praise God.
1: But walking around, she can't. Sorry, she's just in the wheelchair.
0: Okay. I saw one of your friends the other day as well, Audrey. Audrey. You can't remember.
1: Oh, the one in Brixton?
0: I believe so, yes. Yes.
1: I think I know which one now. I think I know which Audrey now. Yes.
0: And
1: she must have came to my thing. Because since I gave her the link, she's been tuning into you.
0: Yeah.
1: Yeah.
0: Awesome, Brother Derek.
1: Yes, and a sister who might be coming to church today, Brother Charles. Mm. Oh, my God. And another guy might be coming. Somebody else, but the sister told me testimony. But I said, don't mind testifying. Here we go. Maybe she come in your show one day. She got big testimony.
0: Praise God.
1: And Holy Lord, hook me. And Peter, I'm trying to get her to join into your, get your ticket too. And things like that. Yeah. I'm introducing them as they're going along, you know.
0: So
1: I want to give God thanks for all those people I will meet. To give them a bit of insight of what's going on, you know. Yeah. I want to bring up every person name you call on the show and who named that call. And I want to give thanks to my wife, Sister Caroline, and
0: amen.
1: Lara is still here.
0: Bless her.
1: She was out yesterday too.
0: Nice.
1: And we all have a t-shirt on. She had a t-shirt too.
0: Praise the Lord.
1: And she carrying a banner. So I want the banner. I said, it's my one. She said, no, I want a big one. And she ran away from our group and going to another group.
0: Nice.
1: So it go, you know. And also the devil came in the camp too for the Charles.
0: Always does.
1: One guy, Cecilia,
0: always does.
1: He didn't believe in our God. He said, we're talking rubbish. You've been brainwashed. The second time he come back, I said, oh, come here. When he come, Brother Charles in the hand, he got my address from my church.
0: Praise the Lord.
1: And there was a Muslim there. He came in and tried it. But the devil couldn't get into me. The sister said, I like the way you did it.
0: Amen.
1: Because it's not me, the Christ in me.
0: That's right.
1: And he said, every knee and every tongue will confess that Jesus Christ is Lord.
0: Amen. Amen.
1: So they share that moment
0: yes,
1: as a prayer. Father God, I see Brother Charles taking on the control. Lord, let his hand be blessed and everything work to save the calling and his life, Lord. I beg you. Lord, touch Brother Charles as he speak, people calling for prayer, people calling for healing, people calling for deliverance. A new listener, I know there's a secret listener listening there who I met even yesterday. And I pray somebody will break out of this shell, even to come next week when his testimony service. And Father God, I pray in the name of Jesus that will announce God. I told him, God's not watching their face. And nobody can't see their face, but they'll hear the voice. But that doesn't matter. They need to hear the voice. Oh, God, thank you, Jesus. Those over the radio maybe cannot see Brother Charles' face, but they can hear the voice. And Father God, I pray in the name of Jesus Christ, a person's life will never be the same. Not tomorrow, right now. Everything shall be blessed. Coming to the Lord, those on the fence, who is halfway, baptized in the name of Jesus Christ to take over their life. I pray for every person listening this morning, the silence is necessary. Because if there's no audience, there's no show. And Father God, I thank you for Brother Charles. Thank you for his wife, my wife, and every husband and wife, because marriage are broken up in all different places by the power of God. I pray for those who are coming to church with me this morning shall come sharp and receive something. Bless the show and the rest of the show, the music you put on, and everything done indecently, And God bless everyone from Brother Derek, live and direct in Jesus' name. Amen.
0: Amen, amen, and amen. God bless you, Brother Derek. Keep doing the great work you're doing on the front line. You're a frontline soldier, and God has your back, bro. So continue doing what you're doing. And
1: I appreciate you, brother.
0: Likewise, man. Likewise, likewise.
1: Wonderful.
0: All right, blessings. We'll speak soon.
1: Yes, sir.
0: Bye for now. Big up, Brother Derek, Sister Carolyn, and all those that are always on the front line for Jesus. Are witnessing and sharing the good news on the streets up and down the country. Good morning to everyone just logging in, logging on. Cousin Dean, good morning, cuz. God bless you. Wants to wish his uncle a happy belated birthday. Absolutely forgot to mention my dad's birthday on Friday's show. Was the grand old age of 85 on Friday, so we thank the Lord for life. God bless Dad. Special service he's having today as well. He's got the Prime Minister of Grenada going to be attending service with the police force as well. So big up all those over in Grenada, St. Patrick's. Definitely big up the Plain Truth Ministries. Big up Brother Martin as well. Good morning, Brother Martin. No oxtail today, Brother Martin. No oxtail today. Brother Martin. No oxtail today. God bless Brother Martin, man. Awesome, man of God.

0: Once again, good morning, Sister Liana. God bless you. God bless you. God bless you. And the rest of the family. Brother Trevor, as always, God bless you, sir, and hope to see you soon. Sister Jude, good morning to you. God bless you. Mills, Melissa, God bless you. Who else we got? Bishop Dawkins and the Faith Tabernacle family. God bless you, Pastor Sulla. God bless you, God bless you, God bless you. Okay, so we let you know that the sponsor of the show is Jasmine Gordon. She's an author, a book writer, a publisher, a businesswoman, a woman of God. Some great things she's doing in the kingdom. She's a chaplain and she's wrote some great books. She's got a number one bestseller on Amazon entitled 10 Benefits of Forgiveness. She's wrote other books, as you can see on the screen if you are on the line. Married and Lonely, Fear Not, There's Still Power in Prayer. Is It a Challenge for You to Pray? Daily Restorational. So many other books she's wrote, and she's collaborated with other people as well in writing books. Check her out on Amazon. All right, she's got that number one bestseller. If you're struggling with forgiveness, maybe get that book to start off with. You never know, it could transform your life just by learning to forgive. Just look for her on Amazon, Jasmine Gordon. She's on Instagram and Facebook as well as Jasmine Nicole Gordon. If you can't find her and you're struggling to get a hold of her books or connect with her, connect with me, I'll connect you with her. If you need the link to the books, I can send that to you as well. But definitely check her out and support what she's doing as well. She supports me, so I'm giving her a big shout this morning, all the way from Tampa, Florida. Jasmine Gordon, check her out on Amazon. Let's go to the phone lines. Who's on the line this morning? Good morning.
1: Good morning, Brother Charles.
0: Sister Sylvia, you're sounding better this morning. Are you okay?
1: Yeah, I don't sound too bad. I'm alive, so I'm blessed and I'm
0: Amen.
1: Grateful.
0: Amen.
1: And just to say belated happy birthday to your father.
0: Yeah, I totally forgotten Friday. I can't believe it. I forgot.
1: Whoa. Well, never mind. I'm sure he will forgive you, Brother Charles.
0: He did. We spoke, so he's good.
1: You're named after your father?
0: Sorry?
1: Charles?
0: Sorry?
1: The Charles bit. Oh.
0: Pastor Charles, yes, yeah. That's my dad, Pastor Charles. Yeah.
1: That's Charles, right. Yeah, okay. So I'm getting myself confused. I think I'm doing a brother date. Hopefully when you move into your new premises and with what's going on, things will start looking up. It's just what it is, Brother Charles. But,
0: absolutely.
1: God has a plan and God has a way.
0: Amen.
1: So
0: amen.
1: It's just about being patient and
0: that's right.
1: what doors are open
0: that
1: and
0: is,
1: how things go going forward.
0: But amen.
1: Just to give everybody last day of the month. Wow.
0: Yeah.
1: June tomorrow.
0: Yeah.
1: That's the halfway mark
0: of the year. Yeah, yeah.
1: And by the time we turn around, the children will be on the 6 weeks holiday, and then everybody's going to start talking about whatever's coming next, and then Christmas. So
0: there you go.
1: I don't know. They always say, every year goes quicker and quicker, and it's true.
0: Yeah.
1: But just giving God thanks for everything that we have. And
0: amen.
1: Condolences going out to everybody who's lost somebody, because we know things are not easy for some people. I know what I meant to ask you. When I did mention Munchie the other week,
0: yes.
1: You said that, what is the latest on that? Because I still haven't had any updates,
0: yeah. As I said.
1: The family said she was missing.
0: The family reported her missing, yeah. They reported her missing.
1: Oh my gosh.
0: So we don't know. I don't know. Someone reached out to me.
1: I just pray that we're not going to hear any sad news on that front, because a lot of things are happening as we know now, and more deaths now as well with this water business with people dying
0: in
1: it.
0: It's crazy.
1: Oh, gosh. We can only leave things in God's hands, Brother Charles. That's all we can do, but just giving God thanks that we're here, and
0: absolutely.
1: We can spread the word, and you can spread the word, and thanks for everything that you do, and God bless you.
0: Thank you,
1: enjoy
0: as always.
1: Enjoy the rest of your day.
0: You too.
1: And you take care.
0: Yeah, God bless you. Sis.
1: And the family.
0: Thanks
1: God
0: again.
1: God bless you.
0: All right.
1: All right, Brother Charles.
0: Bye for now.
1: Bye-bye. Bye-bye.
0: Bye-bye. Sylvia did mention it there, so while she mentioned it, I'm going to mention it. I am going to be moving the studio. This studio will be relocating. We've been in this studio for 6 years, battering with some old equipment. And to God be the glory,

great things he has done through it all. But it's been 6 years. I need to move out of this studio into a new studio. So we are looking for some donations. I really want to thank each and everyone that do support what I do. There's so much of you. And I can't call you all because I'll run out of time. But God bless you. Thank you all from the bottom of my heart for your donations towards the new equipment. I do need some new equipment. I need some new furnishings. It's going to be a brand new studio, a nice studio. Hopefully, we may even be able to invite a few guests in. You never know. All right, but we are looking for donations. If I've supported you and you can support me, please. If I've blessed you in any way, please do whatever the Lord impresses on your life. But we are moving the studio, and I need some new equipment. Definitely can't bring some of this old stuff, old tat, into the new studio. So if you can help in any way, donations the details on the screen. And please, if you are sending in donations, the reference that you need to use, it should have been on the fly, the reference is studio or new studio. And please leave your name as well. If there is a W Moncrief out there listening, sent a donation in on Friday, please contact me, because I'd like to thank you personally. W Moncrief, I don't know who it is, and I really want to thank you personally. But there's so many people that listen to the show. If everybody pulls together, we can do this, man. We can do this, and I know that the Lord is a way maker, and he will make a way regardless. All right, but yeah, couple of weeks time, possibly we're going to be in a brand new studio, brand new furnishings, and hopefully some brand new equipment as well. And we're going to further what we're doing in the Lord. All right, we do it for the glory of God. I don't do it to big up myself. I don't do that. And if you know me, I don't do that. All right, but I am asking. I don't normally ask for donations, or I don't ask for any money. I certainly don't charge a subscription like some people do. But all donations will be gladly received. If you are just listening on the radio stations and you can't see the flyer, just send me a WhatsApp message and I will reply with all the details. A number to do that on is the same number as the studio, 07534 610 422. That's 07534 610 422. We are here on the Sunday Morning Gospel Jam show, and we're going to just bless up the place, man. So we're into the second hour of the show, Brother Charles. So let's change it up, mix it up, blend it up a little bit. I need to tell you also about the All White Summer Gospel Party, Men of God Promotions All White Summer Gospel Party, taking place on Friday the 31st of July. Tickets are moving fast. I'm telling you now, people are buying tickets in the fives, six, sevens, eights, tens. We've had people buying 20 tickets. We've had people buying 22 tickets. All right, do not get caught out. Don't think, oh, there's a lot of time to go, Brother Charles. It's only June, and it's not till the end of July. Do not get caught out. I'm telling you. I tell you all the time. It always sells out. And everybody, hundreds of people come together and just have a wonderful time in the Lord. So if you haven't got your ticket and you're thinking about coming, don't think much longer. On the night, DJ Proclaimer will be coming down to bless up the place as our guest DJ. Myself, Brother Charles, and Kingdom Ambassador will be there as well, spinning the beats and nicing up the venue. It's on board the Teresa Joanne boat, all right? On board the Teresa Joanne boat. Now, so much good reviews about this venue. So many people know the venue, and it's going to be our first time on board the Teresa Joanne boat. The boat will not be moving, for those that can't swim. So many people saying, Brother Charles, I can't swim. Well, the boat will not be moving, and if you want me to provide some armbands and some floats and maybe one of those rubber things that go around your waist, I can provide one of those for you. All right? But the boat will not be moving. It's a stationary docked boat. All right. 400 of us will be raving on the boat.
So it's going to be nice. It's going to be nice. £20 tickets are flying off the shelf. Get them as soon as possible. All takes place on board, as I said, the Theresa Joanne, which is Manorway, Albert Island, London, E16. 2QA East London. It's time to stand up. Men of God Promotions are coming to East London for the first time. Dress up all white in your all white. It's going to be all white on the night. As a photographer, we'll be taking pictures and printing pictures for you to take away as a lasting memory. All white, smart, casual attire. If you possibly can, if you can't do all white, do a touch of white. 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Or else you will miss out. Life jacket. And what's the round one, Sylvia? What's the... Is it a rubber dinghy? Rubber dinghy. You know what? Let's play some songs, Brother Charles. Let's play some songs, man. All I know is we're going to have a hand clapping, foot stamping, praise party for Jesus. You don't want to miss it. Big up all those coming from near and

0: Good morning, Just Kieran. 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
0: Good morning, brother Hugh.

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It'll be okay. Alright? Well, if you need some floats, I got some floats for you as well. It's gonna be nice.

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The sun is up already, nice and warm. Had some real nice weather this week. They said it's going to get a little bit cooler, which I'm happy with. I really do love the hot sun.

Can we big up the Love to Laugh group? All the members of the Love to Laugh group this morning. Samantha says, big up, big up, big up all the crew from the members of the Love to Laugh group. What are you all laughing about? That's what we need to know. Big up, Samantha. Shouts going out to Love My Blessings Lorraine. She says, balance the boat with some speakers. Well, I tell you what, there's a big sound system on the boat. We don't need to worry about that, Lorraine. We need to see you, actually. Come out, Lorraine. Bend me back and bring your cousin.

Okay, Samantha says the group is a group of women supporting each other. Celebrating life, God, and all good things. Wonderful. Happy birthday going out to Amani for tomorrow as well.

the only way to start your Sunday morning with some Jesus in your life. We just set you up for church, man, with a pep in your step to get you started for the day. If you are going to church, why not give us a call in and let us know where you're worshipping, and maybe someone somewhere listening can worship with you. If you want to put it in the chat, put it in the chat. We'd love for you to do that. Big up all those just logging in this morning. We say good morning to you. All the silent listeners, welcome, welcome, welcome on board as well. So many of you just listening silently, and we appreciate your time as well. All right, so I'm share and share again, www.brothercharles.uk. But big up all of the radio stations that stream the show. We really appreciate you doing that. Brother Charles, press. Let's press on.

0: 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A blame thing.
1: Could you possibly rewind and come again?

All yours, Sylvia. Big up shouts going out to all those over at The Rock, New Testament Church of God.

Shouts going out to A. Allen. Worship at One Church, 2A Lawrence Road, South Norwood, behind the library, SE25 5AA, with Pastor Steve Gardner. Condolences going out to Pastor Steve as well, to him and his family at this time. Did see something the other day. Good morning, Reverend Jackie Lattie.

top of the 9 o'clock hour, we go to the reading from the word for today. You need a word of encouragement, we'll give it to you, or courtesy of UCB. Stick with me. Not only the best gospel music, words of encouragement, words of inspiration, and a whole lot more on the Gospel Jam Show. Certainly with a blessing flow. Big up all those being blessed and encouraged here. Phone lines are open. Give us a call, 07534-610422. Can we say good morning going out to Pepper Goes Digital?

chucks a lot of good gospel music, man. If you do too, check me out on a weekly basis. We're here on a Friday morning as well. 6 a.m. till 10 a.m. every Friday morning. Check me out. Big up Mills liking this one. All your

thank you, Lord. Here to show you, here to tell you about the grace and the mercy of the Lord. New every day. If you haven't told the Lord thank you for life this morning,

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1: Hi, good morning, Brother Charles.
0: Auntie Jean.
1: Yeah, Auntie Jean, how are you doing?
0: I'm well, and you?
1: Okay, I'm doing fine, thank you, by the grace of God,
0: awesome.
1: You know?
0: Praise
1: Unmerited
0: God.
1: Favor, thank God for grace this morning.
0: Absolutely.
1: And you shout out to say to testify, testifying of his goodness, his love.
0: Amen.
1: And everything that he has, prosperity and everything that we do. So I just want to say that I'm still listening to you here.
0: Praise the Lord.
1: Pleasure as well for you and your family to sacrifice the time to share the love of Christ with us. We appreciate that.
0: Thank you.
1: And I just want to say hello to everyone, silent listeners. Hello to number six table, everyone. Call their names and know who
0: the
1: they are. But Christine
0: crew.
1: And I think it's Nola Canola.
0: Big up Nola, man.
1: Yeah, and Sylvia, which not been on the table, so I do hope to see them at the white party.
0: Well, you're going to have to encourage them because I've done all my bit trying to get them out. Nola always comes. It's Sylvia that we haven't seen, so Sylvia needs to be at the next one.
1: Okay. I don't know Christine, but she's always sending stuff here. And also, thank you, Nola, for what she's done, actually.
0: Yeah, we've seen Christine. Christine came out to the first Good Friday event at the hotel. Christine and her son Ethan came down from Sheffield, so we big up Christine.
1: Okay, thank you very much. And Jabez, as usual, sent his love.
0: God bless him, man. God bless him.
1: And so make you laugh. He was at a meeting and he was sharing somewhat some pictures of the white party. So when they look at the pictures and look at him, they're thinking since August this happened, and he could believe it. So they're saying, the workers, he said, okay, can we get him? It would be nice to see if we could get him at this one.
0: It will
1: up.
0: Be, you know what? He has to be there. I'm going to make a way, but he has to be there. The Lord will make a way, should I say, but I would want him there as well.
1: And Uncle, just the joy of the Lord is our strength this morning.
0: Amen.
1: Remember to serve him this morning.
0: Amen.
1: And the scripture reminds us all the time that, you know, in the words we find him.
0: Yeah.
1: You know, it's always there. It's always speaking to us as well.
0: Mm.
1: And Psalms 100 said, make a joyful noise unto the Lord. And also, there's quite a lot from our church, Ruach, that are listening in silently.
0: Good morning to all the Ruachians. Yeah.
1: Yes, and that's your church, so you will
0: Absolutely.
1: Put that up anyway.
0: Definitely.
1: Okay, for Sunday worship. I'm trying to go down today, so...
0: Okay.
1: So have a blessed day, Brother Charles.
0: Likewise.
1: And be blessed, and your family.
0: You too.
1: Okay.
0: All right.
1: See you soon as well.
0: God
1: I'll be coming
0: you.
1: Through. I'll let you know when, okay?
0: No problem, sis. God
1: studio,
0: bless.
1: For the studio,
0: okay,
1: yes.
0: No worries. God bless you. All right, love
1: bless
0: to you. All as well.
1: Okay, bless you.
0: Take care.
1: Bye-bye.
0: Bye for now.
1: Bye-bye.
0: Let's do this, Brother Charles. Let's do this.
2: Tuned in to Brother Charles playing the best in gospel
3: music. Hi, I'm Selah Avery, the queen of worship soul, and I'm telling you,
2: I'm Selah Avery, the queen of worship soul, and I'm telling you, don't just listen to the beats. There's a message in the music. Keep it locked to Brother Charles.
0: Change it up after this. Well, big up, Sister Liana, Brother Trevor, Uncle Jabez. We want to see you at the All White Party, sir, like you was last year, raving and skanking for Jesus.

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Worship with Brother Martin and the rest of the saints over there.

Okay, good morning, going out to Soniqua. Soniqua's got her show on the radio later on as well. 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Messenger of Praise, that's 2 p.m. For fun, Bible quiz and worship corner on BBMC Radio. Big up Soniqua, all the details are in the chat. And you want to worship with Lorraine over at the Beulah Hills Apostolic Church, Benson Road, Birmingham, B18 5EB. 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Not many churches have a Sunday evening service anymore. 7 p.m. At the Beulah Hills Apostolic Church, Benson Road, Birmingham, B18 5EB. Big up yourself, Lorraine, and the rest of the family. Let's change it up, Brother Charles. Let's do this. Let's do this. Let's do this. Phone lines are still open. Number to call, 07-534-610-422.

Ah, I tell you what, time is moving, man. Let's work our way up until the top of the hour. Some of these. It's gonna be bigger. Oh, yeah.

Just under 1 hour to go of the show. Sending blessings your way. Good morning, Eleanor. God bless

Definitely loving the vibes this morning, man. Let's roll on, Brother Charles. So much to play, so much to say. Let's do this. Friday, 31st of July, the big Metal God Promotions All White Summer Gospel Party. Will you be there?

can't take it for granted that we're here, man. So many people were here last week, this time, this week, no longer here, for whatever reason. Give thanks for life, man. Baby C, big tune. Let's go to the reading from the word for today, and we'll come back with another Baby C.

Okay, you know what time it is. Time for me to go to my daily paper, my daily reading, my daily word of encouragement. We go to the reading from the word for today. Today's reading is simply entitled, Today God is with you. I am with you always. Today's reading centered around the book in the Bible, Matthew chapter 28 verse 20. Today God is with you. I am with you always. Title and subtitle of today's reading from the Word for today.

to have a personal relationship with someone, there must be two-way communication. Even the most uncommunicative spouse has to grunt every once in a while, or it isn't a marriage. It's a monologue. So the Lord being with you and you being with the Lord takes place primarily in your mind. Two people may occupy the same room, but if one of them is sleeping and engrossed in television, they're not really with each other. There must be interactive awareness. Now, as human beings, we don't have direct access to each other's thoughts. We can use words, human touch, or hand gestures to guide another person's thoughts. But God is infinite rather than finite. So He is able to guide our thoughts directly. He can speak to us through scripture or through the words of another person. But He can also plant His thoughts directly in our minds. We have the mind of Christ, and this can happen anytime, anywhere. So your mind is your meeting place with God. There's much about God speaking to you that's a mystery. There are no formulas. You cannot control God's communication with you. You cannot force Him to speak by being more pious or more sincere or by working hard. Jesus told Nicodemus, "The wind blows where it wishes, and you hear the sound of it, but cannot tell where it comes from and where it goes."

So is everyone who is born of the spirit. This much you can be certain of today. God is with you and he will speak to you if you take the time to listen. He is always with you. Today, God is with you. As human beings, we don't have direct access to each other's thoughts. We can use words, human touch, or hand gestures to guide another person's thoughts. But God is infinite rather than finite, so he is able to guide our thoughts directly. He can speak to us through scripture, through words of another person. But he can also plant his thoughts directly into our minds. We have the mind of Christ. And this can happen anytime, anywhere. So your mind is your meeting place with God. Today, God is with you. He says, I'm always with you. And to have a personal relationship with him, it must be two-way communication. God is with you, and he will speak to you if you take the time to listen. He is with you always. That's today's reading from the Word for today. Hopefully you picked out a word, a sentence, a paragraph, where you'll apply the whole reading to your life and make a difference as of now. Once again, today's reading from the Word for today is today God is with you. Centered around the book in the Bible, Matthew chapter 28, verse 20. You can also turn your Bibles to the book of 1 Corinthians chapter 2, verse 16. And the book of John chapter 3, verse 8. Love the Word for today. Hope you love it too. Why not get yourself a daily word of encouragement? Head over to the UCB website. 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Okay. Last hour of the show.

got to tell you about the sponsor of our show, Jasmine Gordon, author, book writer, publisher, woman of God. She's a chaplain. She's got so much going on. She's got her own TV program, a radio show as well, I do believe. Over in Tampa, Florida, she has wrote some great books, written some great books, and she has a number one bestseller on Amazon, 10 Benefits of Forgiveness. There's someone listening today that's harboring up someone in their chest. Everything in their life is well, besides this one thing that they're doing, harboring up somebody in their chest. Somebody is saying, what's harbor up mean? It means that you just can't forgive somebody. You just can't. You're just saying, I can't forgive them for what they've done. And you wonder why everything is complete in your life besides something. And you can't put your finger on what that something is. Maybe it's unforgiveness. You need to forgive. You're saying, why must I forgive, Brother Charles? Do you know what they've done? Well, the Lord knows what you've done, and he forgave you. So we have to forgive. All right? Check out her book. It might help you. 10 Benefits of Forgiveness. It's a number one bestseller on Amazon. She's wrote other books and titles as well. Jasmine Gordon. Just go to Amazon, put in Jasmine Gordon Books. You'll find her. So many great titles. And if you need me to connect you with her, I can do that. If you're struggling to get hold of her books, I can send you the links to where you can purchase the books from. Or if you want to connect with her directly, she's on Instagram and Facebook. Jasmine Nicole Gordon, great woman of God over in Tampa, Florida, supports the show Fridays and Sundays. So big up yourself, Jasmine Gordon. Thank you for your support. I told you about it earlier, and I really want to thank each and every one of you from the bottom of my heart that has helped out. We are moving the studio. We've been in this studio for 6 years, six long years, since the lockdown. We've been in this studio hard, and you know, I'm on it hard, man, during the week. Three shows a week, and we've given this equipment a good old battering over the last 6 years. The Lord has made a way that I'm moving to a brand new location. So we're looking for some furnishings. We're looking to get some brand new furnishings, some brand new equipment, and so I'm moving to a brand new location, and I'm continue to do the work of the Lord. Thank you. Thank you, thank you to all that have supported me over the years. I think I've been doing this since 2011. I think 2011 we started doing the Gospel Jam show on Unique Radio. So big up Mikey Coos for giving me the opportunity all those years ago. And it's just grown to a big thing, man. Thank all those that support me. So if you do want to send some donations financially, that would be absolutely appreciated. Everything goes towards new equipment and furnishings. We need a new desk, we need a new equipment, we need so much new things, and it all costs a lot of money. I do try to do a lot on my own, and I very rarely ask for any help, but can't do it on my own. I definitely couldn't do the show on my own, as couldn't do it on my own, man. So I really appreciate your help if you can. The studio will be moving in the next couple of weeks. I would say a month or so we have to be out of this location and in the brand new studio. So we are hoping to do that real soon. As much support as possible is needed at this time. If you're not watching the screen and you're just listening in, but you want to support, send me a message on WhatsApp, or just send me a text message to 07534 610422, and I will send you all the bank details for you to make your financial donations. Really, really, really appreciate it. If you want to go over to my website, the details should be up there, how to contact me as well. www.brothercharles.uk. Alright, but thank you once again to each and every one of you that have supported so far, and those that are planning on supporting as well. Really appreciate you.
Good morning, going out to Keziah Job. Good morning, Keziah. God bless you. Big up yourself. Jinjin, God bless you this morning. She'll be worshipping over at the Eagles Gathering Prosthetic Ministries. That's over at the Simi Business Centre, Raynham Marshway, Raynham, RM13 8EU. That's room 18. Alright, so big up all those over at the Eagles Gathering Prophetic Ministries. Good morning, going out to Jinjin Bambi. Need to tell you about the All White Summer Gospel Party. If you just joined us and didn't hear earlier, tickets are flying off the shelf. Alright, if you're thinking about coming and you haven't got your ticket yet, do not wait, because any minute you will see the sold out sign and you'll be kicking yourself. Alright, so definitely call myself, Brother Charles, on the studio number, which is always available day or night, over the weekend, during the week. You can always get me on the studio number at 07534 610422. Our guest DJ will be DJ Proclaimer, and you know he's a world renowned and he's big at what he does, man, pushing the good gospel music. Myself, Brother Charles, and Kingdom Ambassador will be there on board the Teresa Joanne boat. The Teresa Joanne boat is an absolutely lovely location. It's a wonderful venue. So many people have come and said, Brother Charles, nice. Glad you're going on the boat, man. It's a nice place. We haven't been there before, but it's going to be our first time on board the Teresa Joanne. The boat doesn't move, for those worried. The boat does not move. It's docked, it's stationary. We're going to rock the boat, but not tip the boat over. On Friday, the 31st of July. Doors open 8 p.m. and we party until 2 a.m. in the morning. 400 of us will be raving. Alright, you know, last year, All White Party, there was over 500 people in the venue. It was a big venue, so we were able to accommodate over 500 people last year. This year, we're going to have, I think, 400. Make sure you're one of them. £20 tickets in advance. When they're gone, they're gone. It will be more on the door if we don't sell out in advance, but get your tickets as they are moving fast. Caribbean food and a license bar will be available. There'll be a photographer taking and printing pictures for you to take away as a lasting memory. And there's free on-site parking for those that are driving down. Nearest train station is the Galleons Reach on the DLR, and bus 474 brings you there as well. Alright, any more information, just go to my website. All the information is there. www.brothercharles.uk. I did say we was going to go back over to Baby C. Let's play some tunes from Baby C on the Exhale Rhythm. Brother Charles, let's do this, man. Let's do this.

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Had a great show Tuesday gone.

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1: How you mean? Good morning, shouts going out to Glittery Ocean. Good morning, bless you.
0: Hey, huh. You are me, God.
1: Take your time, Lionel.

Carib vibes, really lovely. Gonna big up all the artists and all the producers sending me music on a weekly, daily basis, man. God bless you. Keep them coming. So much brand new music that I can't play them all. Try and fit them in when I can and when I remember. I tell you what, I often forget to play some music. I'm a professional presenter, you know me. I'm just me, man, and I do what I do when I can, how I can, when I remember. But this is a brand new one from a good friend, Matanaya. Big up Matanaya, man. Always doing some great works in the kingdom, and he's got some new stuff coming through, so look out for it. Matanaya, hailing out of London. This is brand spanking new. Received it a little while ago, but it's the first time I'm going to be playing it. So big up yourself, Matanaya. Looking out for it. Looking out for some great stuff from yourself. Let's play this one for the first time on the show. We're wrapping things up before we leave at 10 o'clock. We are going to say the prayer of salvation, the prayer of repentance. Some call it the sinner's prayer. We'll do that before we leave at 10 o'clock. But until then, let's do this.

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1: Let's humble ourselves and pray and seek His face. 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

0: wonderful songs of Elder Henry. You know we hear all the big songs, man. 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

0: right now.
1: Time is against me, so I would have played a couple of more pieces on the rhythm. But the one up top is brand new from Matt and I. By your word, go out and support it. Available right now, I do believe, all courtesy of New Life Records. Let's play another brand new one. This is out of Monty G Stable. Let's play this entitled Best Day. Big artist. Doing it for years, man.

Okay. Gonna have to download that one again. Oh, man. Gonna have to download that one again, definitely. But yeah, look out for that one. Best Day, Monty G. In the meantime, let's play the next brand new one from my good friend JJ Born to Sing. Brand new, good for you. Let's play this. Gonna lick back the Monty G on our next Gospel Jam show. JJ, step up.

Good morning to Alet. Big up yourself, Alet. Nice seeing you the other day. As always, big up yourself. Okay, let's try and squeeze in one or two more. We are going to say the prayer of salvation before we leave at 10 o'clock. The most important part of what I do. So if you want to give your life to the Lord, please take me up on my offer when we say the prayer. Simple prayer with a sincere heart. That's all you got to do. Say it sincerely and the Lord will see and hear your cry. Let's play this one from Peter Spence this morning. Why not, man? Breaking things down. Find the truth. Yeah. Let's do this.

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Please help with the donations towards the brand new studio, if you possibly can. Thanking one and all that's already done so already. But we're looking for some donations toward new equipment and furnishings. Simply send me a message, I'll give you all the details needed. 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

one of the songs of Peter Spence there, Without God, We Are Nothing, man. He is the way maker, the promise keeper, that light in the darkness. And we need him in our life. Let's say the prayer of salvation and wrap the show up, man. Hopefully you're being blessed, you're being inspired, you're being encouraged to make it right with the Lord. If you've turned your back on the Lord, turn back to the Lord. We need him in our life. So much things are happening. We're living in perilous times. And it's things are set to get worse. If we follow the system of this world, things will get worse. But if we follow Christ, we're nice. All right, so if you haven't got him in your life, I encourage you to invite him into your life right now. Simply say this simple word, prayer, with me, and start a relationship with Jesus today. Let's say the prayer of salvation. Repeat these words after me. Lord Jesus Christ, Lord, I'm sorry for the things I've done wrong in my life. Lord, I ask for your forgiveness. Thank you, Jesus, for dying on the cross for me to set me free from my sins. Please, Lord, come into my life and fill me with your Holy Spirit and be with me forevermore. Thank you, Lord Jesus. Amen, amen, and amen. If you have just said that prayer, congratulations. I welcome you into the body of Christ. As my brother, as my sister, your life will never, ever be the same again. Continue to trust, believe, and have faith in the Lord, and he will walk with you along life's journey. As a new believer, I urge you to connect with a Bible preaching church, connect with a bishop, a reverend, a pastor, an elder, a minister, a brother or sister who can encourage you further in the faith. If you need me to make the connection for you, I know someone somewhere not far from you, wherever you are in the world, I can connect you with that someone. All right, so connect with me, I'll connect you with them, and we can encourage you further in the faith. Number to get me on is 07-534-610-422. That's 07-534-610-422. Or you can go over to my website, which is www.brothercharles.uk. All my contact details are over there. If you didn't get any of that, just Google me and you'll find me. All right, just Google DJ Brother Charles. It will take you to one of my social media platforms, and all my contact details will be found there as well. I'm going to wrap up the show with the brand new one from Nadine Marshall out of Cleansing Light Records. This is a big tune, man. Big up, big up, big up DJ Royal Blood and all of the Cleansing Light Records family. This one is set to be a great number one, man. Let's push it all the way. Nadine Marshall.

going to look into that, Gene. Thank you. I wish I could stay a little bit longer this morning, but we're wrapping things up. Keep God first and foremost in your life. All will be well. Join us on Tuesday for the Chatback Talk Show, 8 till 10pm. If not, right back here, Friday morning, 6 till 10pm, 10am. God bless you all. I'm out.

Right, what a great way to kick off the show. The sound of Victor Haynes. Right, it's the Outworld Soul Show. How are you doing today, people, wherever you are?

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Anyway, also happy birthday, Maria. The one and only Mazzy.

Shayla Prosper, definitely one of my favourite singers around right now. On a rare groove tip, a little cheeky booty, wishing on a star. Archie Bell and the Dells. This is, and the Drells. Not the Dells, the Drells. Anyway, here we go.

Absolutely beautiful track, that one. Oh, I do like that. Got a lot of rare grooves today. I'm just off the cuff. Betty Everett. This is a beautiful one.

0: Hi, baby. It's been a long time, hasn't it?
1: Yes, Joe, it has, hasn't it?
0: Right. You know, I asked you out tonight. Brother, I asked you to join me. You know, I'm not celebrating anything other than we're, you know, getting back together, you know, because I'm serious, you know, about you. You know, the things I've told you before. I mean, my intentions, I'm serious about it. I mean all of this. Right, and I understand. I know that you're being pressured by different guys. I mean, like, these guys really, baby, just want you for your body. This is what I think. Now, I see more than this in you. Now, to me, you got a mind, you know. That's right, that says a whole lot. By the way, baby, would you care for another glass of champagne?
1: Oh, no, Joe. What are you trying to do?

0: tell, baby, you know, just by the look in your eyes that you don't really believe what I've been saying to you.
1: You know, Joe, it's hard to believe.
0: Right, I can understand that. But, you know, it's a lot of things that the fellows might have been telling you that wasn't so.
1: That might be true.
0: Right, it has, babe. I mean, it wasn't so. You know, I can truthfully say to you that I love you, and I would like to really build something out of this type of love. You know, we have a love that that we can control by with understanding and a little more harmony within our love.
1: It sounds so nice, Joe. I wish I could believe. I really do.
0: But just, baby, what's so unreal about it? I mean, this is real. I can feel it. This is real. It's a thing that I can't explain so much to you, but I can feel it. All the realness in it, within

0: it's funny, I played a Sheila Prosper track before that.
1: You almost make me feel that
0: she did a great version of Ain't That Loving You.
2: Really? Look at
0: that's the Rare Groove version of that song, right back in time.

What a feeling. This is Breakwater, Work It Out. Big hi to all at Rex Radio, Arawak Radio, Mikey D and the crew, and GY Radio. I know you all love your air groove.

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We got the main ingredient.

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1: Bryson, what a great track. 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Millie Jackson's on the turntable.

Things. Oh. 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

This is State of the Art Radio. It's the Artwell. Doing my soul show. Lots of rare grooves today. Barbara Lynn, what a track this is. You're so hot.

Dexter Wanzel featuring Gene Kahn, Sweetest Pain. Well, I've definitely got a frog in my throat today, and it's all going a bit wrong.

Rare Groove, I Wanna Be That Woman. A tune I used to play to death in Melksham Town. In my bedroom, I used to love this tune, still love it. William Bell, Headline News, what a track, what a track. Voice is definitely going.

Back again. Yeah, it's me, Keevy Sherlin. And I'm glad to have you listening on State of the Art Radio to another edition of Too Good to Be Forgotten. This is the 2 hours that I put together every week where I go down to the record cupboard, open the door and pull out some long forgotten tunes from the 1970s and 80s and give them a good airing and a replay so you can hear them.

So this week I've got a couple of hours worth of 1970s tunes to come, and I'm going to start you off with a group of musicians from New York City who got together just to do their thing. In fact, the group were put together by their percussionist and drummer. He surrounded himself with lots of colleagues and friends from the music business that were very, very talented musicians indeed. And their first album out in 1977 was filled with music for dancing, quite a few covers of already established songs, and some of their own too. And in fact, here's a song that had been a massive hit over the previous year or so, and you're going to recognise it when I play you this, my first tune on this edition of Too Good To Be Forgotten. Let's hear it. Yep, these are the Players Association.

alternate version that was much favoured on the turntables in clubs. Disco Inferno as performed by the Players Association. Well, the last couple of weeks I've played you a tune from the group Anna Kostia, formerly The Presidents, formerly Trilogy. And as I said, in 1977 they put out an album that was full of soul and dance tunes. And I'm going to play one from that album now, with more to come in future weeks. But first of all,

of cracking soul with a good disco flavour. An album totally overlooked by the mainstream, didn't cross over at all outside of their home country, at least. So they're the group, they were the Presidents, they became Trilogy, and then they became Anacostia, taking the name from their hometown. Great tune, Everybody Dance, what a great idea. Now, here's a song I played 5 years ago, or more in fact, the 9th edition of Too Good To Be Forgotten all those years ago. So I thought it was worthy of a second play, particularly as it's such a great song by such a talented vocalist. Here's Betty Wright.

great soulful single. Originally written back in the late 60s by Betty Crocker and Homer Banks. And covered by so many people. So this was a great version from Betty in 1976. From our Explosion album.

she's one of those that had an awfully long recording career. As a mere youngster, she was in a sibling group, gospel outfit, and then at the age of 12, she decided, no, I'm going to be R&B and soul. Made her first soul record when she was 12 years old, Betty Wright from Miami in Florida. Went on recording until 2014 and made her last appearance on TV just a month before she died in 2020. What a great performer, great long career too. What a legacy of music. Right, remember the Blue Notes? No, not Harold Melvin and the Blue Notes. Are you happy? The original Blue Notes.

I've told you before, but let me tell you, the group that you know as Harold Melvin the Blue Nose started out as the Charlemagne's in the early 50s. By 1960, they'd recruited Harold Melvin. And then in 1965, one of the original founder members, Bernard Williams, he left the group. There have been so many lineup changes, particularly in the late 60s after the song Get Out and Let Me Cry. And Bernard Williams decided to carry on with the original Blue Notes. Harold Melvin went on with his Blue Notes. So it all gets a bit confusing, particularly in the 70s when you had albums out from the Blue Notes and Harold Melvin the Blue Notes. But there you go. That was Bernard Williams' group, the Blue Notes, the original Blue Notes, with a great tune. We Can Make It. Well, of course, as you know, Harold Melvin the Blue Notes then recruited Teddy Pendergrass. And he later left the group to go solo. And here's one from his 1979 album.

glorious full-length 12-inch extended version. He's Only You, big dancer, big tune at the time, and still remains popular. So where was I? Oh yeah, of course Teddy went solo, having been with Harold Melvin and the Blue Notes. While the original Blue Notes were doing their thing and Teddy was doing his thing, Harold Melvin and the Blue Notes had recruited Sharon Page, and she became an occasional contributor to Harold Melvin and the Blue Notes group, and she featured heavily on their Blue Album of 1979. And this is a great Gene McFadden and John Whitehead song as performed by the group.

performance Sharon gives on that. Sharon Page with Harold Melvin and the Blue Notes. So there, yeah, you had a little threesome in a row, and I hope I explained a few things to you. That was a great album too. The Blue Album, very much overlooked at the time, but certainly has become an in-demand album in the years since. From their Blue Album in 79, if you're looking for someone to love.

I've played a couple of tracks from that amazing album of hers from 1978. That's veteran soul singer Gene Terrell there, who started out in the mid-60s, often doing duets with her brother Ernie Terrell. That's the fellow who married Tammy Terrell. Tammy Terrell married him and became Tammy Terrell. Worked with Marvin Gaye. And then Gene Terrell in 1970 replaced Diana Ross when she left the Supremes. And then when Gene Terrell got fed up with the Supremes, she went solo and produced that great album of which you've just heard, No One Like My Baby. Now, talking of Motown artists, here's the Temptations. The title track from their 78 album entitled Bareback.

along many a decade. Lots of personnel change. I've completely forgotten who was lead singer on that. 1978 album, Bareback, the title track you've been listening to here on Too Good To Be Forgotten. Now, last few weeks I've been playing the odd Denise Williams, or should I properly say Niecy Williams tune. Here's another. Well, I first gave this a play about 3.5 years ago, if not longer. So I thought, as I'm digging out some Niecy Williams tunes again, I'll get one that I played once before, so you got a chance to hear it again, or for the first time.

So another one from that Songbird album, produced by Earth, Fires, Maurice White, Nietzsche Williams. They're the boy I left behind. Well, on the last 70s selection of Too Good To Be Forgotten, I played you a rather twee tune by Enchantment. Let's get back

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The latter part of the decade. Great tune, Magnetic Field. I got a magnetic field. For a British contribution. And an early one of that from 73 here. Of the Average White Band. Let's do it. Great tune, The Jugglers.

0: as funky as you like. A nice first time play for the average white bands, the Jugglers. And rightly so. Now, here's a chap I haven't played a tune from for a few months.
1: Well, all right, you squares, it's time you smoke. Fire up this funk and let's have a toke. It'll make you dance to some of everything.

0: I can't believe it's taken almost 5.5 years to get that tune to play. Oh, too good to be forgotten. It just goes to show, I say it all the time, it just goes to show just how many tunes there were that it's taken me this long out. Right, Rick James, the master indeed, busting out on funk at the end of the decade. Meanwhile, back down to the early part. I've got a funky situation for you right here. Here's soul performer,
1: girl, you think every man
0: Wilson Pickett.

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That's a good slab of funk from the old veteran performer Wilson Piggott and a funky situation. One time lead singer for Faith, Hope and Charity is Ulima. From her solo album Zulima in 1975. Track, standing in the back row of your heart. Let's go for it now.

0: I've featured a fair few tunes over the years from Zulima
1: Kusa.
0: First time play for that one though. Stand in the Back Row of Your Heart, great track from the Zulima album in 75.

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What an outfit too. Chocolate Milk. Haven't played a tune for them for a little while, but I tell you what, well worth the play. The group mentored, of course, and produced by, and he wrote songs for them. Alan Toussaint, there was one of the Alan Toussaint songs as performed by Chocolate Milk in 77 called Girl Calling. All right, I'm calling upon a girl to do a cover of a Lennon McCartney song.

come together. Difficult track to put some soul in, but certainly achieved there, courtesy of all those Motown musicians, plus her voice added to it too. Come together. What a good idea.

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Because you can get arrested for that. So don't expose your thing. Oh, great. Eddie Floyd at his best there in 1977. And that was a fabulous album. I played a few tunes from that album before. And there's another great piece of funky soul. And talking of funky soul, Gladys Knight and the Pips enjoyed great success, not just with Motown, but after they left the corporation and just went from strength to strength. Here's one from 73.

way down there in Miami. Goodness me, 5.5 years, played on the very first Too Good To Be Gone. You heard it again this time around. George McCrae, of course. And such a big album, that Rock Your Baby album. All right, back to 73.

Girls Love Unlimited in 76. He's mine. No, you can't have him.

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I played a couple of tunes of his before, about 3 months ago. Ralph Graham, they're very talented songwriter indeed. His songs recorded by a hell of a lot of other soulful artists. He makes a few albums himself, and then all of a sudden, due to a tragedy in the family when his wife died untimely, he left the music business, only to return in the 2000s and made a fair few more albums too. Great talent. Ralph Graham there, you heard

My mic. There's another example, a bit like Ralph Graham, who wrote songs that everybody else covered. It was a song by Evie Sands, who I've told you about a few times. A performer whose songs got covered by everybody. So there's an Evie Sands song that Phyllis made her own. One Thing on My Mind. Right then. So if it's disco you want, well, we better have something, don't we? Let's go to the end of the decade for a couple of dance floor items that fill the floors of discos around the globe. And here's a lady by the name of Colleen Heather, who is a female vocalist for a group in New York called the New York Rubber Rock Band. And it's that band who are backing her on a solo album.

with the New York City rubber rock band. Their album that came out in 1979, absolutely jam full of covers. That's all it was. Disco-fied cover versions of old soul songs. For rightfully, I can't remember who did the very first version of Heartbreaker, but I can tell you it was written by some well-known soul songwriters in the 1960s, including Jerry Williams, and I've forgotten his songwriting partner on that. Oh, I'm not having a good day here, am I, with my memory? Anyway, somebody doubtlessly will enlighten me as to who did the original. It'll come to me after I finish this session. Right, just the one to go before I got to say cheerio. And here's a one-off disco project group by the name of Tenderness.

Dude, no, it was a couple of girl singers and a few fellas in the group. A studio project put together by a producer called James Purdy, and that's about it. Only released 2 singles, 4 songs in 1978. All were great disco tunes, all very popular at the time, but that was about it. We didn't hear from them again. Well, I'll have to play the other 3 in future weeks. But that's your lot from me.

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Sherelle, Alexander O'Neill on background vocals. 1988. Keep it inside.

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On Capitol Records. Absolute quality album. 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Kicking off with Vanessa Williams.

0: Club Nouveau. Forgot all about this. Mr. Boston, I think, reminded us all of this. Tune. And before that, Vanessa Williams. We got just over 20 minutes of the show left to go. Never stop, never give it up. Change your groove.
1: Never stop, never give it up.

Morales on the remix. Brand new heavies. What'd you follow Dia Davenport with? Do you know what I mean? Could have another one. They were so good!

The brand new heavies, two in a row. They're still touring. If you get a chance to see them, get a ticket. They are wicked live.

We come to the end of today's episode. Thanks for joining me today. Hope you enjoyed the show. I'll be back again next week for more tunes from back in the day. Keep shining down on you. Have a great week. It's Millsy out. Peace.

We got some more good stuff for you. With all the usual, my tune of the week. A little short mix with a lot of good stuff. In the background, thinking about your love by the Groove Association.

right now. Aretha Franklin. Here we go again. Come on.

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Independent soul, R&B. With me, Robbie J. On State of the Art Radio.

What a track. Been around for a while. Still sounds good. That's Tammy Hurt. And keep this love strong. How you all doing out on this bank holiday weekend? You are good? Stay with me, I got a lot of good stuff for you. This one's Angela Johnson and a track called Rescue Me.

Rescue Me. We've got quite a few tracks to get through.

Kenya Henry. Give me that. All on state-of-the-art radio.

We got a few more before my track of the week. But first, Sarah Divine and Take Me Home.

Zara Divine. Take me home. Carmichael Music Lover. That's a mouthful. Hey, Sunshine.

That was Carmichael, Music Lover. Hey Sunshine. Hope you got some sunshine wherever you are. Fabulous bank holiday weekend. Next up, my track of the week.

concludes my mix for the week. Hope you like it. In the background, a remix of Quincy Jones. Bet You Won't Hurt Me, featuring Mary J. Before that, CNC Music Factory. 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

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And before that, Faye B. Moving on.

just got time to fit a few more in. Now, where did that hour go? If you really care, if you really care, if you really care. Well, if you like this sort of music, join me next week. Robbie J. On the Independence Soul and R&B show. Right here on State of the Art Radio.

Thanks for joining me for the last hour. Hope you had a good time. Enjoyed yourself. Don't forget to join me next week. I'm going to take you out with this.

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Some summer vibes. Emily Sunday. More of you. This is a tune.

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We also have an interview with the late, great

Idol from Opalopo, fresh on Gam Records. Just before that, big record at the moment from Art of Tones, doing what they always do, coming with the goods. Their new single called All Night. And we kicked off the show

course, the reggae don, the reggae legend that is Mr. Lee Scratch Perry. We'll try and fit in a little bit of Lee Scratch Perry, hopefully, later on the show as well. So much to cram in. But we'll get into a brand new hip-hop record for 2021. Booty Brown is back from the far side with Connie Price and Akee Stone. Brand new track called All Night. Check it out right here on Make It Funky. It's a tune.

You'll find that on a brand new compilation called Under the Influence Volume 9. That's on Dave Lee's Zed Records, a real connoisseur's collection of funky soulful music across the boards. All winners on there, I gotta say. Just before that as well, brand new from Shaka Loves You, new tune from them called Boogie. And we touched down with a little bit of new hip hop music for 2021 from Connie Price, The Keystones, and Booty.

Swindle on the remix of Every Man. Just before this, brand new from Journeyman and Mike City for the culture. And we got into a little bit of Kings of Tomorrow, Sammy Rivera.

0: gives me great pleasure to introduce one of the funkiest saxophone players of all time, a man that co-wrote some of the greatest soul records and was made band leader to the godfather of soul, the hardest working man in show business, the legend that is James Brown. He's sold millions of records worldwide and has worked alongside legendary recording artists like George Benson and Van Morrison. He was also in one of the funkiest collaborations of all time, the JB Horns with Fred Wesley and Maceo Parker. His music has been sampled countless times and been the foundation to the genre we call hip-hop. There is only one man that could be this funky. With 50 years in the business, it's an honour to introduce Mr. Pee-wee Ellis. How you doing, Pee-wee?
1: Thank you, Bob. I'm fine. How are you?
0: I'm very well, my friend. Yeah. Thank you for asking.
1: Hey, where's the makeup room?
0: I'd like to take it all the way back to the beginning. I know this is a long time ago, but how did it all start for you?
1: Oh, my goodness. I started with whistles and ocarinas, tonettes, and we had a piano in the house, so I tinkled with that a bit. I took piano lessons when I was 7 or 8 years old, and I wanted to play a saxophone because I heard one on a record and it sounded good. So when I went to join the school band, my band director, who was brilliant, Mr. Roy Roberts, suggested I play clarinet, and that was brilliant because it gives you a good foundation. So after a year or so, I was honored with a saxophone, and I learned it pretty easily because I had clarinet background. And I joined the jazz combo and a marching band and an orchestra as well. I played in all of them. I played the clarinet in the concert band. I used to skip a lot of classes and go to the band room, Mr. instruments. So I got accustomed to all the instruments, the common orchestra instruments.
0: Did you always want to play saxophone when you were young? You know, was that something that you always envisioned doing in your life?
1: Yeah, I did. I don't know why, but it seemed to be kin to me. You know, it was very close to the human voice. And 40s and 50s, on radio, you hear a lot of saxophone solos. So I decided that's what I wanted to be, a saxophone soloist.
0: I'm just wondering how you became James Brown's band leader and how you became friends with James Brown as well. How did you come to meet James Brown?
1: A bit of luck and a bit of tenacity. James Brown came by my gig in just outside of Miami in a little motel. It was 3-4 years later, I got a call from Wayman Reed and said that James Brown was looking for a saxophone player. Do I want a job? I didn't remember him, James Brown. I didn't listen to that kind of music at the time. So I said, that sounds like a good way to earn some money to be able to afford to play jazz. So I joined the band. I went to meet the band in Washington, D.C., at the Howard Theater, which is where I had to stand backstage and watch the band for about a week, because it was very intricate stuff. I mean, they were moving and dancing and playing and looking like something for me amazing. I joined the band, and within 6 months, I was the band leader, because I think Mr. Brown, he realized that I was on his side and I could offer him something that he didn't have, which is a lot of knowledge of musicality and I learned in school. Now, what I didn't realize was Mr. Brown had something that I didn't have, which was a highly developed instinct of what music should sound like. And he knew what he wanted and how he wanted his music to sound, which kind of went against most of the principles that I had learned. So I had to relearn and unlearn a lot of stuff. And a lot of things that I thought wouldn't work actually did. So the phrase, if it feels good, do it. And it made sense. So I spent 4 years doing that with James Brown, and it was such an intense operation and all-encompassing. I mean, that's what we did all the time, every day, 50 weeks a year.
0: Some magical times there, I should imagine.
1: Yeah.
0: I'm going to take you a little bit back to when you were working with James Brown in the studio. I mean, there was some pure magic being made there, and some of the funkiest music of all time being made there. What was it like jamming together with, you know, your crew there, shall we say, and making those musical masterpieces? Because there must have been some energy.
1: There was some energy. James Brown offered inspiration and leadership. I mean, I'm just thinking back now, imagining being on stage with him, standing behind him, watching him work, was something to behold. I mean, the true sense of a band leader was to watch him lead a show. I mean, he had energy you wouldn't believe, and every movement was a direction. You know, it was a command. He was in control, and I appreciate having had that opportunity, having that experience, because the memory of that will last me forever. Sorry you couldn't see that.
2: I'd like to know, are you really ready for some Super Dynamite Soul? Then thank you, because now it's star time. Introducing, ladies and gentlemen, the young man has had over 35 soul classics. Among these classics are tunes that will never die. Tunes like Try Me, Out of Sight, Papa's Got a Brand New Bag, I Feel Good, Like a Sex Machine, Because You're Super Bad, Get Up, Get Into It, and Get Involved, Because You Got Soul Power. Introducing the world's greatest entertainer, Mr. Dynamite, the amazing Mr. Please Please himself, the hardest working man in show business. Ladies and gentlemen,

0: you have some of the greatest artists of all time performing and recording, like Marvin Gaye, Diana Ross and Stevie Wonder. Can you explain for those of us who weren't there what this time was like, and what was it like playing in this magical era?
1: It was absolutely magic. I mean, there was stuff coming from all directions, all kinds of stuff. I mean, Stevie Wonder was amazing. Marvin Gaye was amazing. You got the Temptations, and I mean, Sam and Dave, who I work with in Florida, and a lot of energy, lots of energy and creativity. We were making headway and forging new ground. I mean, we were, you can call us pioneers. I don't think any of us at the time thought in terms of this music lasting this long. But a lot of it did, and we're all grateful for that. You know, the rappers and hip hop boys gave us a new life from our sampling and stuff. So, thank you very much for that.
0: In 1968, America was a mix of frustration, disillusionment, and violence with the Vietnam War and assassinations of Bobby Kennedy and Martin Luther King. The day after Martin Luther King was shot, there was, of course, the riots across American cities like Detroit, New York, and Washington, D.C. being set ablaze. And it's been documented, really, that televising the James Brown concert at Boston Gardens on April the 5th, 1968, stopped the riots and brought all races together. Take us back to that infamous night. Were you on stage?
1: Yes, I was on stage. I mean, to me, it was just another day at work, basically. I had already shed my tears for Martin. The next day we were playing in Boston. I had things to do to make sure the band was on stage and things were going to go on properly. I remember there was some ruckus, lots of security people and politicians and things, but Mr. Brown was a trooper. He handled it very well. He kept the audience under control, and we went on with the show. I think there's a film about that somewhere, and it was a major event.
0: James Brown and his backing group, James Brown Review, which you were the band leader of, and the JB's catalogue, is the most sampled music of all time, I would say. And has played a massive part in laying the foundations, as you've kind of said, really, of hip-hop music. Did you ever imagine the music you helped create produce this legacy?
1: No. It never crossed my mind.

0: When we first started, no one was paying the artists, which upset me quite a bit. I'm sure you can understand that. And eventually we got some bills passed and some legislation in, and the rappers started to come around and started paying, which is good. My bank manager appreciates that.
1: And you have so many memorable moments in your career. What are your fondest memories that spring to mind, if you could think of a few or one? I know there's so many.
0: No,
1: if you were to...
0: No, come on.
1: I know it's a tricky one.
0: Come on, Bob.
1: Okay. Let's have a look. You've been involved in so many great recordings over the years. If you were to be able to pick one as well, is there anything as well? I know these are tricky questions. But for the listeners, perhaps if we were to pick one to play, what would you like people to hear?
0: Cold Sweat.
1: Cold Sweat, yeah.
0: Yeah. Cold Sweat.
1: And why do you say Cold Sweat?
0: Come on, man.
1: I like your answers, you know, Pee-wee.

0: I wrote that song on the bus coming from New York to Cincinnati, where we did most of our recording at King Records. We got off the bus. I put the most of the music together on the bus with the rhythm section. A lot of them didn't read, so I taught them their parts individually, one guitar at a time, add another guitar, add the bass player, so everybody knew what their part was in relationship to other people's parts. So it hung together very, very good. Now, the horn players read music, so I could just write their parts out. And we went in the studio, got off the bus, go in the studio, set up, and start recording. Not rehearsing, start recording. And we did the first take, partial take on Cold Sweat when James Brown walked in. He said, yeah, that's it. So he had some crumpled up paper in his pocket. But he stood in the middle of the room, semicircle. One microphone. It wasn't one of the baffles and stuff that we used today, but the band played. We created the dynamics, and we played as if we were playing in a concert hall without microphones. James Brown in the middle of us, and he gave me clues that I passed on to the band. He didn't need much of that because he directed the band with his voices. Like if he gave a yell, a certain kind of yell, you know he's going to the bridge. Yeah, and the bridge comes up. And then most of the stuff was, if you listen to that record, you can feel the changes coming up because that's how he worked on it. That's how he did it, and it worked.
1: And it's a one-take sort of vibe.
0: One-take vibe.
1: Unbelievable. Unbelievable. Great story.
0: Say a lot, I'm Black and I'm Proud in L.A. One-take. We brought in kids from the neighborhood. James Brown says, say it loud. And all the kids say, I'm Black and I'm Proud.

0: A week later, we in the Apollo Theater in New York doing this song. It had already been on the radio. When James Brown said, "Say it loud," the whole audience, "I'm black and I'm proud." Now, that gave you chills. Yeah, boy, yeah. Some good times.
1: Great story. And it's really interesting to hear that it was all done in one take. Absolutely amazing. Absolutely amazing. More recently, I understand you've been mentoring young musicians here in the UK and been working with up-and-coming artists like James Morton. And I've been lucky enough to catch you guys in UK shows. Do you enjoy working alongside the younger generation?
0: Absolutely, yeah. Have you heard Josh Akalil?
1: I have, yeah. He's wicked as well. Very lucky to call these guys.
0: Very, very lucky. He's a brilliant saxophonist. And I had the pleasure of starting him, and he came to me for about 4 years, and now he's in the Royal College of Music in London. But every chance I get, I have them come join me on my gigs, and we make a formidable trio, me, Jane Horton, and Josh. So I use them on my African show and my assembly show. Every time I can, I get them to join me.
1: Can I just say, it's been an absolute pleasure to meet you today.
0: My pleasure.
1: And to have a conversation with you about all these wonderful memories in your wonderful career. So,
0: thank
1: can
0: you.
1: I say much respect to you.
0: Thank
1: and
0: you.
1: All the best for the future, Pee Wee.
0: Thank you. Same with you, boss.
1: Big respect. Keep peace. Keep unbelievable stories right there. Keep on. True music history. Blackness. And the godfather of soul's right-hand boy. Massive respect to Pee Wee Ellis. In memory of the late, great Pee Wee Ellis. What a legend.

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Such a wonderful career in the music industry. A true music legend. Shape and create.

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Sounds of Quentin Cooper, Naz Mello. A track called Paradise.

just passed away to another. Gonna dig out a little bit of Lee Scratch Perry, the hardest working man in reggae, with over 2,800 credits in production. Just a total legend once again, who sadly passed away recently.

You're listening to State of the Art Radio. I'm Mike Lefcon. Welcome to the show. Kicking things off with The Impressions from the 1972 album Times Have Changed. That's Potent Love. I think that was the first album where Lyra Hutson took over from Curtis Mayfield on lead vocals.

Yeah, I hope you're having a good day wherever you're listening. That's the sound of Bonnie Blanchard and the Mean Machine. You're the Only One. This is Bobby Wilburn. I'm a dreamer.

I chose this particular song because the words have a very special message. I've heard a lot of songs and I've sang a lot of songs, but none of them really, really came right out and called a spade a spade. This song tells it just like it is. The message is simply that it's just about an impossible task to figure out which of your friends' smile is a mask. Dig it.

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1: Wonderful, wonderful soul music from the Tamla Motown label. That's David Ruffin, Smiling Faces, Sometimes.

On Pre-Records, that's Eddie Ray with You Got Me. Next, a band I've been listening to a lot lately. This is Duran Jones and the Indications with Love Will Work It Out.

Loose Change with a great version of Rising Cost of Love. Staying with the modern soul monster tunes, this is Johnny Bristol. Love no longer has a hold on me.

Goodbye, So Long, that's Filippo Perbellini. Next, with a track popular on the Northern Soul scene, this is Carrie Cleveland, Love Will Set You Free.

You Are the Greatest, Lynn Williams and the Rising Sun on Dade Records. Next, a collaboration between two giants of soul, Sam Dees and Betty Swan, Just as Sure.

Yeah, we're coming up towards the end of the show. Time for just one more tune. This is going to be the Luther Davis Group, You Can Be a Star. Thank you for your company this week. Thanks for listening. I'm Matt Lefcon. I'll catch you next week. Stay tuned.

Right, a lot of people said, Mike, loved your old school soul show, rare grooves and all that. Could you do more? So, there we are. That's what we're doing today. 2 hours of

State the Art Radio, it's the Art World Soul Show. How you doing, people? DC Curtis, come on. I love the note he kicks off with. Listen to this note. Ooh, baby. Go on, sing it, go on.

Keep it locked. We got the flavors for you. Love Artwell, beautiful, rare grooves, soulful grooves, good grooves. We got the right groove here, State of the Art Radio, wherever you

0: We got it. We got it. We got it going on. Oh. Sweet, soulful, rare grooves and soul music to the soul massives out there for you today.
1: You know, it's amazing the things that really turns me on.
0: In it.

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And just hold it. I don't want to be anybody else. Sweet sound of soul music touching down here, State of the Art Radio. Oh, Artie.

0: Oh yeah. Do what you gotta do.
1: I want you to be a part of my life. I want you to make a big sacrifice.
0: Right.
1: Yes, I can.
0: The next song has a big intro, and then she makes a great statement.

That's the kind of groove I like. The kind of groove that that makes me feel like real soul. You know what I mean? Oh, oh. The sound of Starpoint. Big time on fire. Rex Radio crew, how you doing, yeah? Hope you're good. GY Radio Posse. And of course, Arawak Radio Posse. Big up, people. You're locked on to today's Art Wall show. It's the man. It's Luther.

All right, this next tune is so much a rare groove, but it's a beautiful groove and I feel like playing it.

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Sounding a lot like Earth, Wind & Fire on this one, actually.

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Absolute track. This is State of the Art Radio. This is Artwell.

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0: Young, free and single. Let me hold you, girl. Right, what about some Bobby Womack?
1: Answer that phone. She gotta be there. All the clubs, of course.
2: Who is this?
1: Hey, baby, this is me.
2: Don't you know what time it is?
1: Well, I want to talk
2: to you. I have to get up in the morning and go to work. Call me back tomorrow night.
1: Damn, it's cold.

tune you here at the Soul Weekenders, Bobby Womack. So much good Bobby Womack. We've got to do a Bobby Womack feature one day. I've got to do that, haven't I? Yeah? Leon Ware with Something Rare. This is beautiful.

Right, here's a tune I remember listening to Robbie Vincent when he played this. Viola Willis, she did Gotta Get Along Without You Now, but she did this. What a serious tune.

What a fantastic tune. Viola Willis, Dare to Dream. It's Art World Posing and Closing. Keep it locked on State of the Art Radio all day, all night, people. Finish with some Barry. It's September. What a great month September is.

Good evening and welcome. Yet another Atomic Soul show for you. Kicking off with Joe Bataan and classic Subway Joe. The Fascinations.

go. That's the Fascinators, and I'm in Love on the Mayfield record, if you want to hunt that down. Yeah, you got us now. 2 hours, me and Tony Gordon, 2 hours of the best soul music on the planet.

There you go, on the Karen record label. That's Jimmy Soul Clark and what's it called? Oh, I Blew a Good Thing. Delilah Moore.

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And that's I'm Just Gonna Walk Away. This is the Fabulous Peps. Your love looks good on me.

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You were wrong, saying she was wrong. Better wait, no. Keeping it soulful.

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Wigan Casino classic, in fact. Joyful sounds of the Crusaders.

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0: 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And here is Bobby Womack.
1: The bravest man in the universe.
0: Yes, indeed.
1: Is the one who has forgiven first.
2: The bravest man in the universe.

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I thought the Torch had shut down by the time that came out. Oh well, who knows? Quality bit of soul music. Keep it locked.

That's Gilmore and Sister Dee Dee Warwick. And classic and classy bit of soul music. Where is that rainbow? Well, this is all about a lady's twitch.

There you go, that's Betty Swan. And the game is played on you. Right, next tune is the last one. Excuse me. And I played this last week and got a good response, so I thought I'd end the show tonight with it. Thanks to Tone for the last 2 hours. We've had a blast as usual. See you in 7 days. Goodbye.

0: as the 4th of July and as anticipated as any Christmas morning. Oh, yes.
1: This is Paul Mallon's Soulforce Show.
2: Well, good evening. Welcome to the Soulforce Show. I'm Paul Mallon. You're in for 2 hours of fantastic soul, disco and funk.

Well, that's Jackie Wilson for you with I Get the Swedish Feeling. Very Motown inspired, and he even used the Funk Brothers, who were the Motown's house band. Written by Van McCoy, talking of Motown, when Gladys Knight and the Pips left Motown, the second song they released was this one, Midnight Train to Georgia, here on the Soul Force Show.

Gladys Knight and her pips on the Midnight Train to Georgia. Now, James and Bobby Purify were an R&B singing duo whose biggest hit was I'm Your Puppet. Now, you probably think it was 1976. That's when it got in the charts in the UK. But it was originally released in 1966. It took 10 years to reach the UK charts. I'm Your Puppet.

0: There you go, James and Bobby, Purify, followed by Tavares and Heaven Must Be Missing an Angel. Now, if like me, you were an adolescent in 1977, you would have watched the Kenny Everett video show. And on that show was this band, Cerrone, with a track called Supernature. But what would be burnt into your memory would be Hot Gossip dancing to it on that programme.
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0: Hot Gossip made pants people look like a bunch of pansies.
1: Push the kitchen table aside.

you'd think that the next track was also a Euro disco, Boogie Oogie Oogie, from a band called The Taste of Honey, but they weren't, they were American. It was Janice Marie Johnson and Perry Kibble. In 1978, they had this one, one of the biggest disco hits ever, Boogie Oogie Oogie. You're listening to The Soul Force Show, and I'm Paul Mallon, and some of what I can remember

Well, I'll tell you what, as we're like specialising in disco this week, we've had a bit of soul, a bit of disco. Let's play this one from Casey and the Sunshine Band. It's Get Down Tonight, and it's like the epitome of disco, isn't it? 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

Well, that was the first one, Love and Kisses, and the title track, Thank God It's Friday. This is the second one for you out of three. Too Hot to Trot comes from the fantastic Commodores.

and our final track from Thank God It's Friday this week, well, I say this week for quite a while actually, is Last Dance, the reprised version, the shorter version, one of my favourite songs ever, Donna Summer, here on the Soul Force Show.

Well, what sort of an ending was that then? Dramatic, I say. And if we're going to have a dramatic ending, let's have a dramatic start as well from Joyce Sims with All and All.

While it's always nice to have somebody like Joyce Sims on the show, it's even nicer if we have some Earth, Wind & Fire. Happens quite a lot because they have so many good tracks, this being one of the best. It's called Fantasy. You're listening to Paul Mallon on the Soul Force Show, and thank you very much for joining me. Don't leave your radio, mind, because the second hour gets really, really, really funky.

Now, in the second hour, we have the Who's Bongos competition, we have the 60-second single, the all-dayer anthem, and we have a happy ending. This could be a happy ending song. I Gotta Sing comes from the J-A-L-N band. That stands for Just Another Lonely Night. Hope you enjoy it.

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Ow! Well, as funky as this. And funkier. And we have some jazz funk as well. So make sure you stay tuned.

0: So this is how funky we get, and like I say, some jazz funk as well. The 60-second single, the all-day anthem, and the best competition, Who's Bongos? All coming up in the second hour of the Soul Force Show with me, Paul Mallon.
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